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We need some more lights. Electric Love, are you ready?

They say the holy water's watered down, and this town's lost its faith. Our colors will fade eventually, so if our time is running out, day after day, we'll make the mundane a masterpiece. Oh my, my, oh my, my love, I take one look

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I take one look at you, you're taking me.

0: 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Hallo everybody, this is Offenbach. Stay tuned on Krone Hit. 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

I've been spending way too long checking my tongue in the mirror and bending over backwards just to try to see

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0: Alex Warren. Ordinary. The Ordinary. 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
2: They say the holy water's watered down. And this town's lost its faith. Our colors will fade eventually. So if our time is running out, day after day, we'll make the mundane a masterpiece. Oh my, my, oh my, my love. I take one look at you, you're taking me.